0: It is what it is, devil like who she's a whole different animal. Got the beast on leash to the net, then tease, she's a whole different animal. Body on the hit, to take a jumping on, but the white trying to glitch. False got me. Whole different animal.
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0: 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Do love in my heart. 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
1: Down to my elbows, down to my knees, down to my worn down toes and feet, down to the rivers and down to the seas, down to the sun as it rises in the east, down to the sky as calm as peace, down to the smallest thing there is. Wash me raindrops, wash me clean. Maybe then I might be me.
2: 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Vous êtes venir danser là?
3: 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Ça doit être des bijoux.

0: 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Super good. This man.
1: You should bet on me. Like I'm Apple in the 90s, you should bet on me. Gonna wanna get behind me like I'm 23. Before Mikey was on.

0: 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Super good. Peace, man.
1: You should bet on me. Like I'm Apple in the 90s, you should bet on me. 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